0: Kevin, Michael, Lupe, Fiasco.
1: Hey little girl, don't cry, try your eyes.

black North Face. Out to green smoke jack with no chase. 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Fast lane, destination top, the cash game. See, keep like a missile with mad aim. Who can't blame in this conspiracy campaign? A mystery the most, universal hostie is hot. Y'all more often than not. Vision clear like a Hindu with the third eye dot. We be weak, nah, baby, that's my word I got. Enough rhymes, tough times, shot talking to kids. We walk around thinking that doesn't forgive. Life in itself is like a bed. And if you're scared to die, then you're scared to live. Ain't it a shame dealing with the remain? Hennessy on the brain, travel the plane. Copycats, twisted death traps, blistered sex raps, blinded jet black. Matters awake, your response since came to life. Sickening seance, escape the realm, glide swift like old act. Fake jacks, cast two smacks. Gentlemen, relax. Blaze trails that haven't been traveled in a while. Scatter clues for those who equate the style. Cruising in the Lex out the window seat while I be tripping off the rhyme, bob my head to the beat. Can't speak on delirious mood swings. True crown, a hand of the true kings. Title.

copycats, twisted death traps, blister sex raps, blind to jet black. Matters awake, your response since came to life. Sickening seance, escape the realm, block swept like old act. Fake jacks, cats, cats, two smacks. Gentlemen, relax. Blaze trails that haven't been traveled in a while. Scatter clues for those who acquaint the style.

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1: Yo, yo, yo, yo, yo, yo, yo, yo, yo, yo, yo, yo, yo, yo, yo, yo, yo, yo, yo, yo, yo, yo, yo, yo, yo, yo, yo, yo, yo, yo, yo, yo, yo, yo, yo, yo, yo, yo, yo, yo, yo, yo, yo, yo, yo, yo, yo, yo, yo, 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
1: Hey ma'am, it's not gonna work. 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I'm sorry. It's me. 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